any one of you goes near her and tries to touch her bleeding wounds, I'll throw all of you out of here. Make room for her.

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Why do you think this is a marketplace? Leave my sister alone. I wish you

0: And you, priest, why don't you go? How often must I tell you that you're not wanted here?
1: I only came when I was called. Your sister needed me.
0: Doctor she needs, rather than priests and canons. If we were rich, this wouldn't happen. Rich people have no visions, except in hospitals.

0: one must guide her, then I shall be her guide, for I am her brother.
1: So behold,
0: I warn you, priest, keep away from us, for I alone shall guide my sister, and I shall save her yet from your fanatic hunger.

0: has happened to you? Why do you tremble so?
1: I am afraid.
0: What are you afraid of?
1: Why do you make people hate you so? Someday they'll harm you.
0: But try to understand me. It's for your own sake.

0: then should God have chosen you of all people? Human.
1: How else can I love him since I am human?
0: But God is not a man. He's everything and nothing.

0: while in here.
1: What indeed? More than the devil itself, one fears the uninvited guest.
0: Why did you come then?

0: If what you say is really true, then will you do something for me?
1: What?
0: Will you take me in there with you?
1: That I cannot do.
0: Why?
1: You know why. Think of Anina. Carmela is a best friend.

0: back from me. There is nothing I can do about Anina. She's a sick girl. She needs me. She's my sister, after all.
1: But she doesn't want to be your sister. She wants to be everybody's sister.
0: Stop talking about Anina. She has nothing to do with us.
1: Well, then, will you take

0: You will regret. But if that is what you want, let's go in. I'm not afraid of them.
1: Cousin Aria, who brought you here?
0: I did.
1: You're not going to take her in there, are you?
0: What business is it of yours, Don Marco?
1: I beg you, Michele, don't antagonize them again. Not today, for your own sake.
0: I like that.
1: Do it.

0: warn you, get out of my way. If you think I can be tamed by your magic signs, you'll soon find out who the kid is.
1: What is the matter?
2: It's the
1: king.
0: It is the way to you, Michele, who causes trouble. Why don't you leave us in peace? Even this day you had to spoil.

0: Salvatore. Yes, Padre. You stand by the door. Should he come up, try to keep him out.
1: Shouldn't we call the police?
0: No, not yet.